just Maddie Mae's complexion. You're just a hiding size. Walk bow-legged just like I got those dreamy eyes. Hello, stranger. Honey, you sure remind me of Miss Maddie Mae. Oh, yes, you do, honey. Yes, you do.

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She don't like to frown and fight. Hello, stranger. Baby, you're sure to remind me of this mighty maid. Yes, you do, honey. 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Now, Maddie Maid's so good looking, I'm a

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And the one you love him, he mistreats you all the time. When things go wrong,

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What can I do when things go wrong?

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You know he told me so. 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He's off loving Mrs. So-and-so. When things go wrong, so wrong we

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When things go wrong, so wrong with you.

Now he's gonna keep dogging you, and it's gonna make me mad. I'm gonna take something from him, baby, your man didn't know he had. When things go wrong, so wrong with you.

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She got long red wavy hair, she's got ruby red lips. She's tough.